0: Στους 97,8.
1: They call him Big Joe Turner, the daddy of the blues, and I like to set a tempo sort of like this for him to bring him on so I can give him to you. Hey Joe! Hey Big Joe Turner! Come on in!
2: This nervous thing gets crazy, no? Down though, boy! Let him rock a while. Crazy.

door. I'm like a one-eyed cat peeping in a thief's door. I can look at you, baby.